0: was thinking was, would you like to do a number with us? You know, we'd like to do a number together.
1: Yeah.
2: Is that great?
1: It's the gay sisters. They've got it.
0: Sisters, this is
1: died,
0: the, this is the Beatles.
1: Hello, Beatle. Where is he?
0: Where is he?
1: There he is.
3: Hello, Bongo.
0: Hey. That's Ringo.
1: Oh, is he there as well? Oh, good.
0: Boys, oh, as you can gather, this is Eric. Say hello to Eric. Yeah.
4: Hello, Eric.
1: Hello, man.
4: I remember you. You're the one with the short, fat, hairy legs.
1: No. He's the one with the short, fat, hairy legs.
0: Yeah.
1: Oh, him.
0: Yeah.
5: We're the ones with the big, fat, hairy heads.
6: Get out of that.
1: What do you like being famous?
5: Well, it's not like in your day, you know.
1: What? Not like in my day.
5: Well, my dad used to tell me about you, you know.
4: In the old days.
1: You've only got a little dad, have you? His dad used to tell him. He's a bit strong, isn't he?
0: No, he's right.
1: All right, Bonzo!
0: That's Ringo!
1: Yeah, him as well. Come on, my friend, they've done enough.
0: What do you mean, done enough?
1: No, well, they're getting insulted, don't you?
0: No, look, what I was going to suggest was let's do a number with the boy.
1: Oh, yes. One that the dad will remember. I used to do with your dad.
0: You go and get changed.
1: Yes, okay? I will. Right.
0: What do you think we should do, boys? What about something that's more suitable for Eric's age?
5: Moonlight Bay.
0: Moonlight Bay. So, ladies and gentlemen, we're going to make history on television. For the first time, we have Morecambe and Wise and the Beatles presenting to you that wonderful old-fashioned number, Moonlight Bay. You all remember the number. Okay, fellas.
1: That's
0: great. You look marvelous. You ready?
7: Aye.
0: All right, we'll take it from the top. Okay, Kenny, thanks.

0: belly full of raisins. 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
1: So don't give me no trouble, or you

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But a year has gone by. 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

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You even asked me where the light went when it went out. I'm B A D Bad.

It was a moonlit night in old Mexico. 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Suddenly, I heard the plaintive cry of a young Mexican girl.